Becca Maroney for stopping by the studios before she hit the AAC stage. Vicky Ocho on Texas Country 99.5 by the Wolf. Yes, our girl had to show some love. Our studio, man, it smells like Becca Maroney, like her Kaleidope perfume, which smells amazing. If you are headed out to Cloud 9 tonight, have fun. Everyone's in pink, including the dads. Just when

0: Oh, I love it. I love it. Seeing Victory Park painted pink and glitter and sparkle and fringe and all the cutesy pinky things, Mega Maroney's Cloud 9 Tour has officially taken over the AAC. I'm Vicky Ochoa. Welcome to Night Wolf on Texas Country 99.5 The Wolf. Yes, Mega Maroney finally making her way to her big sold-out show at the AAC, and I'm not going to lie, I'm a little jealous. If you're going to the show, some important rules to know. The AAC has a very strict bag policy. So if you do not have a wristlet, a clutch, or a wallet, leave your purse in the car, honey, because you will have to walk back to drop it off. They're also very strict camera policy. No professional photography, no professional video equipment, no selfie sticks, no tablets, no GoPros. Leave that in the car as well. And get ready to have a good time. Mega Maroney hits the stage around 8:30. She has about 25 songs on her set list, 3 different encores, and the cutest merch. Like, really, Mega Maroney, why does your merch have to be so cute, including a dolphin? Why do we need a pink dolphin? Tag us in your pictures tonight on Instagram, 99.5 The Wolf DFW.
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1: I'm very happy to be the first woman to have a bar on Broadway. 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

0: He's won a ton of them, but how important are those awards to Chris Stapleton?
1: Obviously, when you get nominated for awards, it's nice when you win them. But at the same time, I don't ever think about trying to win an award, and I always have to put that out there. You know, I just want to make the best music possible.

0: What do you suppose the first thing country star Blake Shelton does after he records a song?
1: When I complete a recording, normally the first place I listen to it is just on my iPhone, believe it or not. I think you can really tell a lot about a mix and the song if you can hear it on that tiny little speaker, and if it jumps out at you, that's usually the first place I listen to it. And I know that's weird, but I feel like if you can make something sound incredible on that little tiny speaker, then you've really done something.
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Night by the Wolf show. Did you scream a little bit when you heard Luke Combs announce his My Kinda Saturday Night Tour 2027 taking over AT&T Stadium April 3rd? Oh my gosh, I know I did. Tickets go on sale next Friday.

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1: You know, you sit around singing country music long enough, and a lot of it starts to sound the same to you, a lot of stuff you're writing. 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

0: Red by the Wolf. Caitlin in Fort Worth is caller number 9 for Jake Worthington tickets.
1: Oh my goodness, that's so exciting.
0: Yeah, girl, you're going to be up in Billy Bob's. Wait, who are you taking to the show?
1: My mom.
0: Oh my gosh, you think your mom is down to get on the mechanical bull?
1: Probably not.
0: I mean, she might do it after a few buzz balls.

0: 99.5 The Wolf. So much girl power taking over this weekend. Yeah, we got Megan Maroney, sold out show at the AAC tonight. Then tomorrow, Ella Langley takes over Dickies Arena out in Fort Worth. A big sold out show.
1: I was all but 22.

0: time draws near. That's when the fun really begins.
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0: Jordan Davis making his way to Dallas next Thursday. We got you tickets to see it all go down at the Bomb Factory. 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I am so excited. The State Fair of Texas finally giving us a little peek see of some of the new foods we can expect this fair season. Have you seen it all over your social media, Karen?
1: Yes, I saw like the flaming pizza. It was like hot Cheetos on a pizza.
0: Yes, girl. This Flaming Crunch pizza is definitely going to be spicy with spicy cheese, jalapenos, hot Cheetos, ranch dipping sauce. This is a yes for me. What about you?
1: I'm going to have to say yes.
0: Yes! Are you a hot Cheeto girl like me?
1: Yes, I am.
0: I love hot Cheetos on anything, and I feel like that's going to be a good one. Like, take all my money. I will wait. Come on, State Fair, Texas. We are ready to eat.
1: I'll take it. Yeah, I'll take it.
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8: 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I think you can really tell a lot about a mix and the song if you can hear it on that tiny little speaker, and if it jumps out at you, that's usually the first place I listen to it. And I know that's weird, but I feel like if you can make something sound incredible on that little tiny speaker, then you've really done something.

defined by the first week of school is did and done in our Choa household and the struggle bus. Yeah, we were on it. It was very difficult for us not having a routine, especially with me working nights. My husband was Mr. Mom, ironing uniforms, packing lunches. So thank you, honey. We got through it.

99 by the Wolf. Here's the game plan, y'all. Let's do some Garth Brooks next, then some Megan Maroney. After Meg, caller number 9 wins tickets to see Jordan Davis on the Wolf.

0: Hey, y'all, it's Tara and Ryan from the Wake Up with the Wolves show. How would you like to spend the holidays at the Disneyland Resort? We've got your shot to win the trip of a lifetime.
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0: so jealous of everyone at Megan Maroney's big sold-out show at the AAC tonight. And even more jealous of Taryn Ryan meeting Megan before she hit the AAC stage. Yeah, check out pictures of our meet and greet on Instagram, 99.5 The Wolf DFW. I'm Vicky Ochoa on Texas Country, 99.5 The Wolf City View, to see Jordan Davis next Thursday night at the Bomb Factory. Yeah, this really cool Red Bull jukebox experience is celebrating country music with this interactive experience where you vote on Jordan Davis's songs, different performance styles, and even surprise moments throughout the night. Caller number 9 wins a pair of tickets to see it all live, up close and personal. 888-787-1995. Good luck, caller number 9.
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3: Hey, it's Ryan Fox from the Wake Up with the Wolf show. 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
15: 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And everybody landed on a different one, which was there was nobody fighting over the same song. It was pretty cool.

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1: I'm very happy to be the first woman to have a bar on Broadway. And my friend and designer, Farrah Queen from Oklahoma, came and helped me put my stamp on this place because I really wanted to make sure that it had some girl vibes and obviously a rhinestone saddle because everyone needs one of those. But I definitely have seen since I've been going down there, all the girls doing exactly what I was hoping they would do, which was come there and party and have a place to feel safe and happy and really go honky-tonkin'.

0: day is over. 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

0: we doing tonight, Miss Paula?
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0: Oh, I'm chilling, girl. Excited to hook you up with Jordan Davis tickets. You're caller number 9.
1: Awesome.
0: Yes, I hope you live your best life ever. See Jordan Davis at the Red Bull Jukebox Experience, love.
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0: football season is back, baby. Yep, our Dallas Cowboys have their first preseason game tomorrow night. I'm Vicky Ochoa. Welcome to Night Wolf on Texas Country 99.5 by The Wolf, where we are Cowboy fans through and through, y'all. Yep, and it's crazy to see how the Dallas Cowboys are now worth $15.5 billion. Still the most valuable franchise in sports. I'll say it again for the haters that do not hear me. Our Dallas Cowboys are now worth $15.5 billion and is the most valuable franchise in sports. That is crazy, y'all. Now, Cowboys, if you're listening, give it to us this season. Like, give it to us like you've never done before. Because I'm going to say it, this is our year.
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0: 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In fact, she can even get overwhelmed by it.
1: They sing every word to every song, not just singles, you know, album cuts. And it's just a feeling of, wow, this is why I do this in the first place. I mean, it takes you back to the first time that you're on stage for four people singing over beer bottles. But then you're like, wow, I've come to this, and people really know me and know my music. And I don't know, it just sometimes overwhelms me.

0: country star Carly Pearce was welcomed to the Grand Ole Opry by Dolly Parton.
1: I had tears everywhere and like snot everywhere because I was crying. And she walked over to me and she had her new perfume in her hand. And she said, "Honey, do you want some of my perfume?" And then she goes, "Smell my neck." And I was like, "Dolly, I have just cried for the last 20 minutes. I am afraid I'm going to snot on you."
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right now. I'm Vicky Ochoa on 99.5 The Wolf. I was just surprised with last-minute tickets to see Ella Langley at her big sold-out show tomorrow night at Dickies Arena. Like, shout-out to my boss for coming through. But I have nothing to wear. Like, nothing to wear. So, Walmart, get ready, because I'm coming.

nights, just getting started on Night Wolf, y'all. I'm Vicky Ochoa on Texas Country 99.5 The Wolf, where you are winning tickets to see Zach Bryan. You heard me right. Zach Bryan is coming to town, and we got you a pair of tickets coming up in two songs on The Wolf.

0: ready, baby. Zach Bryan's taking over AT&T Stadium Saturday, August 22nd. And we got tickets for you to see it all go down. I'm Vicky Ochoa. Welcome to Night Wolf on Texas Country 99 by The Wolf, where you are winning big. Yeah. Big tickets, big concerts, you get it. Zach Bryan is doing his thing at AT&T Stadium for the first time ever, y'all, next Saturday night. And we got tickets for you every single hour all weekend long. 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
2: 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Zach Bryan's at AT&T Stadium August 22nd. Jake Worthington comes to Billy Bob's, Texas. 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
1: Obviously, when you get nominated for awards, it's nice when you win them. But at the same time, I don't ever think about trying to win an award, and I always have to put that out there. You know, I just want to make the best music possible.

0: Country star Miranda Lambert really loves her fans at shows. 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
1: They sing every word to every song, not just singles, you know, album cuts. And it's just a feeling of, wow, this is why I do this in the first place. I mean, it takes you back to the first time that you're on stage for four people singing over beer bottles. But then you're like, wow, I've come to this, and people really know me and know my music. And I don't know, it just sometimes overwhelms me.
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0: I'm not agreeing anything till we talk to your wife. 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

Stacey get all blushy and gushy talking about being married to Taylor Swift and talked about some details of their big wedding day. Hear all about it next on The Wolf.

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0: My man Morgan Wallen on Texas Country 99.5 The Wolf. Happy Friday night. I'm Vicky Ochoa. Okay, love scene. Travis Kelce get all blushy gushy talking about being married to Taylor Swift. Spilling some details on their wedding day, and it all happened at the Chiefs training camp. Check it out.
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1: Yeah, that was one of the things, like, before, you know, anybody even really knew who I was. You know, I just kept covering his songs, and I wanted him to notice me so bad. And the first time I met him, I met his mom as well. And I remember her telling me, like, yeah, we knew about you before, you know, anybody else. Because somebody hit him up whenever I put Getting You Home on YouTube. And she listened to it and then showed Chris. Now just getting to write one and whenever, and just, it's surreal.
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1: During the Houston Rodeo, it sold out, 73,000 people, lifetime goal of mine to play that thing. 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

are so many people moving to DFW? 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

Yes, big shout out to all the mamas and papas. We got through the first week of school, baby. And let me tell you, the struggle bus was real in our household. Next week's goal is to have a routine. Here's Garth Brooks on The Wolf Now.

0: Hey, y'all, it's Tara and Ryan from the Wake Up with the Wolf Show. How would you like to spend the holidays at the Disneyland Resort? We've got your shot to win the trip of a lifetime.
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Nightwolf. I'm Vicky Ochoa, 99.5 The Wolf. You see, Luke Combs just announced his 2027 tour. You see, he's making a stop right here in DFW. I got all the details and tickets next.

0: Jen McGraw rocking it tonight on Night Wolf on Texas Country 99.5 The Wolf on Vicky Ochoa. It's real news, y'all. Luke Combs is bouncing back in 2027 with another tour. My Kind of Saturday Night Tour was just announced, and I like it how he announced the cities, going through a fancy trading card briefcase, pulling out a deck of cards, revealing each tour stop on the card.
1: My Kind of Saturday Night Tour, we've got some cards here that are going to reveal the cities that we're coming to. So let's see where we're going. Bang. Oh, look at that. Arlington. We had a blast this year. I had a blast. So we're running it back. It's going to be a hell of a run. See you guys there.
0: We are so excited to welcome Luke Combs, Shenandoah, Treaty Oak Revival, Avery Anna to AT&T Stadium on April 3rd, 2027. 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
14: 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And she walked over to me and she had her new perfume in her hand. And she said, "Honey, do you want some of my perfume?" 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I'm afraid I'm going to snot on you."
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0: country star Blake Shelton just loves being wherever his wife is.
1: She comes to Oklahoma, and it's not like this now, but at first, she had to have felt like, where am I? What is this place? And the same with me. You know, I go to L.A., and it's like, what is this place? Like, how do I fit in here? And I would still feel that way if she wasn't there, you know? And I think the same thing with her when she comes to Oklahoma. It's just, that's what completes the journey for us, is it's just as long as we're together, it really doesn't matter.

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legend, the king, George Strait, on Texas Country 99 by the Wolf on Vicky Ochoa. Oh, I cannot believe we got through the first week of school. The first few days were really hard, but today was easy, especially seeing the smile on my 4-year-old's face saying it was a good day at school.

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some tickets because I got you. I'm Vicky Ocho on Texas Country 99.5 The Wolf. Yeah, we got you with tickets to see Zach Bryan take over AT&T Stadium next Saturday. Win your way in.

0: Zach Bryan fans, where you at? Where you at? You know Zach Bryan's taking over AT&T Stadium next Saturday, and we're blowing out tickets all weekend long. I'm Vicky Ocho on Texas Country 99.5 The Wolf. Yeah, Zach Bryan is rocking it at AT&T Stadium for the first time, y'all. You know it's going to be a big show. 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
1: 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You hit a ball in the gap, run. 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

0: when football is back on TV. 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I'm Vicky Ochoa on 99.5 The Wolf. Yeah, Dallas Cowboys have their first preseason game tomorrow night, live on CBS out in Seattle, taking on the Seahawks at 7 o'clock.
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I'm Vicky Ochoa. 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Bluegrass Edition featuring Matthew McConaughey. 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I got it for you next on The Wolf.

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I am pulling up cute. I love seeing Matthew McConaughey and Jimmy Fallon kind of do like a remix version to Choose in Texas Bluegrass Edition, and let me tell you, I like it. 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
1: I love so much of being a Nashville musician and a songwriter and a singer, and the music that gets made here and has been made here and will be made here in the future. 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

0: The Hammer Alley Podcast, an 80s flashback mockumentary. 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

0: Riley Green talks about going on tour.
1: Yeah, I want to make this one even bigger, and also want to make it something that I really enjoy doing, because I'm getting to a place now where, you know, I'm not living a life and then going on tours. This is my life, and I want to try to enjoy it and hopefully make this something that I'll do for the rest of my life.

0: Country star Kane Brown talks about his buddy, Chris Young.
1: Yeah, that was one of the things, like, before, you know, anybody even really knew who I was. You know, I just kept covering his songs, and I wanted him to notice me so bad. And the first time I met him, I met his mom as well. And I remember her telling me, like, yeah, we knew about you before, you know, anybody else. Because somebody hit him up whenever I put Getting You Home on YouTube. And she listened to it and then showed Chris. Now just getting to write with him whenever, and just, it's surreal.
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Vicky Ochoa on 99.5 The Bull. 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

0: y'all. It's Taryn Ryan from the Wake Up with the Wolf Show. How would you like to spend the holidays at the Disneyland Resort? 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
7: 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Trevor grew up in Detroit, so he had a lot of that. 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I think Brad was a big Guns N' Roses fan. It runs the gamut, and I think you can kind of see that when you come see our show and hear our whole like body of work and all our songs. 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
1: A lot of people wonder sometimes. 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
9: When I decided to move, I was kind of running out of my lease in Boone, where I was no longer a student at the time. I decided to leave Boone, and I had just recently dropped out with 21 hours left to pursue music. 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
1: I kind of think I would like to say that I would be kind of the strict dad. 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
7: A Better Life with Dr. Sanjay Gupta.
8: They say consistency is key, but sometimes you just got to switch it up. A new study out of Harvard School of Public Health found that varying your exercise routine could add years to your life. What exercise someone did didn't matter much. What did matter was that all the exercises together worked all the muscle groups in their body. Now, an added benefit to changing things up is it can help you push through the plateau effect. That's when your body gets so efficient at doing something that you actually stop getting better at it. And we know from previous research that specializing in any one sport at a young age can make someone actually more prone to injury. And as experts we talk to point out, even elite athletes switch up things with their workouts, making sure to target strength, cardio, flexibility, balance, and doing that every single week. I'm Dr. Sanjay Gupta, helping you live a better life.
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11: 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And it's just a feeling of, wow, this is why I do this in the first place. I mean, it takes you back to the first time that you're on stage for four people singing over beer bottles. But then you're like, wow, I've come to this, and people really know me and know my music. And I don't know, it just sometimes overwhelms me.

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1: 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Just play the game one way. You hit a ball in the gap, run. 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

0: Hey, y'all, it's Tara and Ryan from the Wake Up with the Wolves show. How would you like to spend the holidays at the Disneyland Resort? 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
11: If, you know, George Strait and Garth Brooks still get excited about it, I don't think it ever gets old. 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There's nothing like that. It's impossible to describe other than it's just perfect and it's amazing.
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1: Our influences kind of run the gamut. There's a lot of us in the band, and we listen to all kinds of different stuff. So there's everything from country, you know, Alabama, to Motown. Trevor grew up in Detroit, so he had a lot of that. So there's a lot of pop, a lot of rock. I think Brad was a big Guns N' Roses fan. It runs the gamut, and I think you can kind of see that when you come see our show and hear our whole, like, body of work and all our songs. We cover all the bases, I think.

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1: I feel like everything is so temporary and fleeting and just in life in general. 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
9: Yeah, that was one of the things, like, before, you know, anybody even really knew who I was. I just kept covering his songs, and I wanted him to notice me so bad. And the first time I met him, I met his mom as well. And I remember her telling me, like, yeah, we knew about you before, you know, anybody else. Because somebody hit him up whenever I put Getting You Home on YouTube. And she listened to it and then showed Chris. Now just getting the right one and whenever, and just, it's surreal.
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1: 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And I don't know, it just sometimes overwhelms me.
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0: Hey, y'all, it's Taryn Ryan from the Wake Up with the Wolf Show. How would you like to spend the holidays at the Disneyland Resort? 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
1: 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I think TJ Osborne has one of the greatest tones of all time in country music. 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So if you all are listening...

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12: 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Like, how do I fit in here? And I would still feel that way if she wasn't there, you know, and I think the same thing with her when she comes to Oklahoma. It's just, that's what completes the journey for us, is it's just as long as we're together, it really doesn't matter.
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1: I had tears everywhere and like snot everywhere because I was crying. And she walked over to me and she had her new perfume in her hand. And she said, "Honey, do you want some of my perfume?" 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And I was like, "Dolly, I have just cried for the last 20 minutes. 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

0: Hey, y'all, it's Taryn Ryan from the Wake Up with the Wolf Show. How would you like to spend the holidays at the Disneyland Resort? 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
2: 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Zach Bryan's at AT&T Stadium August 22nd. Jake Worthington comes to Billy Bob's, Texas. 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
1: Our influences kind of run the gamut. There's a lot of us in the band, and we listen to all kinds of different stuff. So there's everything from country, you know, Alabama, to Motown. Trevor grew up in Detroit, so he had a lot of that. So there's a lot of pop, a lot of rock. I think Brad was a big Guns N' Roses fan. It runs the gamut, and I think you can kind of see that when you come see our show and hear our whole, like, body of work and all our songs. We cover all the bases, I think.

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1: I write very visually. My idea of country music is always about the pictures it paints for you. I don't like songs that don't give me images in my mind. You think about great pop songs that you love. Sometimes you don't always know what they mean, but there's some great words in there. Hotel California is a good example. I don't know totally what that's about, but, you know, on a dark desert highway, you know, it's just, you see everything they're saying.

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11: 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So there's everything from country, you know, Alabama, to Motown. Trevor grew up in Detroit, so he had a lot of that. So there's a lot of pop, a lot of rock. I think Brad was a big Guns N' Roses fan. It runs the gamut, and I think you can kind of see that when you come see our show and hear our whole like body of work and all our songs. We cover all the bases, I think.
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10: 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But I definitely have seen since I've been going down there, all the girls doing exactly what I was hoping they would do, which was come there and party and have a place to feel safe and happy and really go honky-tonking.
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17: If, you know, George Strait and Garth Brooks still get excited about it, I don't think it ever gets old. It's always one of the most exciting things in the world to know, man, I took this song and went in the studio and made this piece of art that I love, that I hope other people love, and then it kind of has its own life and you go out to play a show and people are singing it back to you. There's nothing like that. It's impossible to describe other than it's just perfect and it's amazing.
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1: She comes to Oklahoma, and it's not like this now, but at first, she had to have felt like, where am I? What is this place? And the same with me. You know, I go to L.A., and it's like, what is this place? Like, how do I fit in here? And I would still feel that way if she wasn't there, you know? And I think the same thing with her when she comes to Oklahoma. It's just, that's what completes the journey for us, is it's just as long as we're together, it really doesn't matter.

0: Hey, y'all, it's Tara and Ryan from the Wake Up with the Wolves show. How would you like to spend the holidays at the Disneyland Resort? We've got your shot to win the trip of a lifetime.
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7: 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I think Brad was a big Guns N' Roses fan. It runs the gamut, and I think you can kind of see that when you come see our show and hear our whole like body of work and all our songs. 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

0: Country star Miranda Lambert really loves her fans at shows. 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
1: They sing every word to every song, not just singles, you know, album cuts. And it's just a feeling of, wow, this is why I do this in the first place. I mean, it takes you back to the first time that you're on stage for four people singing over beer bottles. But then you're like, wow, I've come to this, and people really know me and know my music. And I don't know, it just sometimes overwhelms me.

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1: During the Houston Rodeo, it sold out 73,000 people. Lifetime goal of mine to play that thing. We finally do it. 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

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That's Texas. 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
9: I'm very happy to be the first woman to have a bar on Broadway. And my friend and designer, Farrah Queen from Oklahoma, came and helped me put my stamp on this place because I really wanted to make sure that it had some girl vibes and obviously a rhinestone saddle because everyone needs one of those. 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

0: country star Carly Pearce was welcomed to the Grand Ole Opry by Dolly Parton.
1: I had tears everywhere and like snot everywhere because I was crying, and she walked over to me and she had her new perfume in her hand and she said, "Honey, do you want some of my perfume?" And then she goes, "Smell my neck." And I was like, "Dolly, I have just cried for the last 20 minutes. I am afraid I'm going to snot on you."

She's going to be here tonight. We are so excited. Texas Country 99.5 The Wolf. Of course, I'm talking about Miss Ella Langley. And if you're going to the show tonight, it's going to be such a great time. 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

0: little crazy.
1: Texas Country 99.5 The Wolf. Well, August is the month of concerts in DFW, and Zach Bryan, he's going to be at AT&T Stadium on the 22nd, and we've got tickets for you all weekend. I've got a pair for you in two songs right here on The Wolf. I got

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1: The challenge has been laid down. 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
0: I'm not agreeing anything till we talk to your wife. I'm calling her Monday morning, 8:10, when you wake up.

0: Zach Top on Texas Country 99.5 The Wolf. My name is Tex. Hope you're having a great weekend so far. And you know what? There are so many great concerts coming to town. Megan Maroney was last night at the AAC. Ella Langley, yeah, she's tonight at Dickies Arena. It's going to be a great show. And Zach Bryan, he's going to be at AT&T Stadium on the 22nd. And we know you want to go. That's why we have tickets for you all weekend long. And I've got a pair for you right now. If you want to go see Zach Bryan, just text the word SUN, S-U-N, SUN, to us at 888-787-1995. And we could be seeing you there on the 22nd from 99.5 The Wolf. Good luck.
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3: Hey, it's Ryan Fox from the Wake Up with the Wolf show. 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Or will he be tested by a different Morgan Wallen song? 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
5: 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Hotel California is a good example. 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
12: 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So they were like, you know, we obviously fully support, you know, you going out to Nashville and chasing your dream. But we also don't have the ability to kind of catch you if you fall.

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1: Country star Miranda Lambert really loves her fans at shows. 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
2: 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And it's just a feeling of, wow, this is why I do this in the first place. I mean, it takes you back to the first time that you're on stage for four people singing over beer bottles. But then you're like, wow, I've come to this, and people really know me and know my music, and I don't know, it just sometimes overwhelms me.

0: country star Kane Brown talks about his buddy, Chris Young.
1: 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You know, I just kept covering his songs, and I wanted him to notice me so bad. And the first time I met him, I met his mom as well. And I remember her telling me, like, yeah, we knew about you before, you know, anybody else, because somebody hit him up whenever I put Getting Your Home on YouTube. And she listened to it and then showed Chris. Now just getting to write one and whenever, and just, it's surreal.
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Well, I hear this concert last night at the AAC was absolutely outstanding. And, of course, I would expect nothing less. It's Megan Maroney right now on 99.5.

Texas Country 99.5 The Wolf. It's Tex on your Saturday, and I'm looking down at your dashboard. I see that fuel light. It's on. It's not flashing yet, but it's still on. And we've got something to help with that. I'm going to tell you about it in two songs on 99.5.

0: 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And we got to say a big thank you to Matt Alsbrook, the Texas Law Dog, for helping us out. And you know what? 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
11: 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I don't like songs that don't give me images in my mind. 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Sometimes you don't always know what they mean, but there's some great words in there. Hotel California is a good example. I don't know totally what that's about, but, you know, on a dark desert highway, you know, it's just, you see everything they're saying.

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It's text on your Saturday. And yes, you're driving around, that gas light, it's on, and you're like, what am I going to do? Well, I know what you're going to do. 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

0: Luke Bryan is featuring new acts on his tour this year. Why?
1: All My Friends Say had just came out, and I got to open for Brooks and Dunn in Pittsburgh. The fact that I can reciprocate and pay it forward to some of these new acts is pretty special stuff.

0: country star Blake Shelton just loves being wherever his wife is.
1: She comes to Oklahoma, and it's not like this now, but at first, she had to have felt like, where am I? What is this place? And the same with me. You know, I go to L.A., and it's like, what is this place? Like, how do I fit in here? And I would still feel that way if she wasn't there, you know? And I think the same thing with her when she comes to Oklahoma. It's just, that's what completes the journey for us, is it's just as long as we're together, it really doesn't matter.
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Texas Country 99.5, The Wolf, Emily and Jackson in Flower Mound. Thank you so much for having us on while you're doing your honey-do list today. We appreciate you. It's Lone Star for you now on The Wolf.

Texas Country 99.5, The Wolf. There are so many great concerts coming through DFW this month, including Zach Bryan. He's going to be at AT&T Stadium on the 22nd. And I've got tickets for you in three songs on The Wolf. Baby,

0: y'all. It's Tara and Ryan from the Wake Up with the Wolves show. How would you like to spend the holidays at the Disneyland Resort? We've got your shot to win the trip of a lifetime.
1: 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I can hear

0: George Strait on Texas Country 99.5. The Wolf, it's Tex on your Saturday. And yeah, Zach Bryan, he's going to be at AT&T Stadium on the 22nd. And we've got tickets for you all weekend long. And I got a pair for you right now. If you want to go, text the word EAST, E-A-S-T, EAST, to 888-787-1995. And we could be seeing you at Zach Bryan at AT&T Stadium on the 22nd from 99.5. The Wolf, good luck.
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0: country star Carly Pearce was welcomed to the Grand Ole Opry by Dolly Parton.
1: I had tears everywhere and like snot everywhere because I was crying. And she walked over to me and she had her new perfume in her hand. And she said, "Honey, do you want some of my perfume?" 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And I was like, "Dolly, I have just cried for the last 20 minutes. 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
1: I'm very happy to be the first woman to have a bar on Broadway. And my friend and designer, Farrah Queen from Oklahoma, came and helped me put my stamp on this place because I really wanted to make sure that it had some girl vibes and obviously a rhinestone saddle because everyone needs one of those. But I definitely have seen since I've been going down there, all the girls doing exactly what I was hoping they would do, which was come there and party and have a place to feel safe and happy and really go honky-tonkin'.
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0: Texas Country 99.5, The Wolf, Iola. You're in the car. Where are you headed?
1: Well, I'm heading to Alvarado to meet some friends for lunch.
0: Oh, where are you going to lunch? I'm hungry already.
1: I don't know. Crossroads Cafe. Some little podunk cafe. I don't know.
0: You know what? Podunk cafes are the best ones, so enjoy yourself.
1: We'll see.
0: You got to get some of that gravy, though.

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Well, we're already going to talk about it. The H word, holidays. And how about going on a trip for the holidays? And how about a trip to Disneyland? I'm going to tell you how you can score one from us in two songs. After

0: I love that song. Garth Brooks on Texas Country 99.5. The Wolf, it's Tex on your Saturday. And, you know, holidays are going to be here before you know it. And I know the kids just went back to school, and you're like, I haven't even put out the Halloween decorations yet. No, the holidays are going to be here. And how would you like to go take the family to Disneyland? That's right. And it's not going to cost you a dime. All right, we're talking about 3 nights, 4 days at the Disneyland Resort. 4 one-day park tickets, and of course, round-trip airfare for 4 people. All right, we're taking care of it all. Okay, we're giving you shots next week, okay? 7:30 a.m. Monday morning, Tara and Ryan will have your first chance to win a trip that you know your family will love. From 99.5 The Wolf, good luck.
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2: 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But I was also that idiot kid who dropped somebody off 5 minutes late, 10 minutes late, an hour late, and I knew there would be repercussions.

0: 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Sarah, you're working today. Where at?
1: I'm an Uber driver.
0: Nice. So. That's the best kind of office.
1: Yeah, so I work for myself. I make my own schedule.
0: You can take lunch whenever you want. You can take a vacation whenever you want. The buck stops here.
1: Exactly.
0: Well, Sarah, enjoy your day. Be safe. And I hope you get all 5-star ratings for the rest of the weekend.
1: Thank you.
0: 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Are you Uber?
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It's Tex on your Saturday. And Zach Bryan, he's going to be at AT&T Stadium on the 22nd. And we want to get you into the show. In fact, I got tickets for you in Tucson's right here on The Wolf.

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0: 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I'm calling her Monday morning, 8:10, when you wake up with the Wolf.

0: Texas Country 99.5 The Wolf. It's Tex on your Saturday, and I feel like August is like concert month in the Metroplex. You know, we had Megan Maroney last night. We got Ella Langley tonight, and Zach Bryan, he's going to be at AT&T Stadium on the 22nd, and we want to get you into the show. We've got free tickets for you all weekend long, and I've got a pair for you right now. If you want to go, just text the word ORANGE, O-R-A-N-G-E, ORANGE, to 888-787-1995, and we could be seeing you at Zach Bryan on the 22nd from 99.5 The Wolf. 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
1: When I complete a recording, normally the first place I listen to it is just on my iPhone, believe it or not. I think you can really tell a lot about a mix and the song if you can hear it on that tiny little speaker, and if it jumps out at you, that's usually the first place I listen to it. And I know that's weird, but I feel like if you can make something sound incredible on that little tiny speaker, then you've really done something.

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0: Old Dominion's Matthew Ramsey gives Kenny Chesney a lot of the credit for their success.
1: He's just so inspiring. The experience of being on that tour for so long, and the relationships and the fan base, and just being a sponge and soaking all of that up.

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I've often wondered, what is the earliest you can drink tequila? I like noon as a start time, and would you look at that? It's almost noon.

Texas Country 99.5 The Wolf. Well, I know you're going to be driving around all weekend and you're looking at your gas tank and you're like, I just need to make it a little bit more, squeeze all you can out of it. Well, we have some relief for you. I'm going to tell you about it in two songs right now. Miss Ella Langley, who's going to be at Diggy's tonight on The Wolf. Just

0: I was on a trip this past week, and I was in a rental car, and it didn't have a gas gauge. You had to go through like 10 menus to find where the gas gauge was. It told you how many miles you had left, but there wasn't a gauge. And I was like, how am I going to know when I need to fill up? I'm going to just, I don't know. It was very confusing, but I would rather just have a needle. And I know your needle is headed ever so close to E. That's why we've got our Hump Day Pump Day. It's back every Wednesday in August. We've got free gas from 7 a.m. until 6 p.m. And got to say a big thanks to Matt Alsbrook, the Texas Law Dog, for helping us out. 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
10: 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There's a lot of us in the band, and we listen to all kinds of different stuff. So there's everything from country, you know, Alabama, to Motown. Trevor grew up in Detroit, so he had a lot of that. So there's a lot of pop, a lot of rock. I think Brad was a big Guns N' Roses fan. It runs the gamut, and I think you can kind of see that when you come see our show and hear our whole like body of work and all our songs. We cover all the bases, I think.

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0: Country star Blake Shelton just loves being wherever his wife is.
1: She comes to Oklahoma, and it's not like this now, but at first, she had to have felt like, where am I? What is this place? And the same with me. You know, I go to L.A., and it's like, what is this place? Like, how do I fit in here? And I would still feel that way if she wasn't there, you know? And I think the same thing with her when she comes to Oklahoma. It's just, that's what completes the journey for us. It's just as long as we're together, it really doesn't matter.

0: Country star Kane Brown talks about his buddy, Chris Young.
1: Yeah, that was one of the things, like, before, you know, anybody even really knew who I was. You know, I just kept covering his songs, and I wanted him to notice me so bad. And the first time I met him, I met his mom as well. And I remember her telling me, like, yeah, we knew about you before, you know, anybody else. Because somebody hit him up whenever I put Getting You Home on YouTube. And she listened to it and then showed Chris. Now just getting to write with him whenever, and just, it's surreal.

99.5 The Wolf. We're so Texas, we know the right way to say Waxahachie, Sachse, Pflugerville, Watauga, and Nevada.

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Well, now with the kids going back to school, fall's almost here, and that means fall TV. I can't wait. Kind of done with the summer shows. It's meh.

Texas Country 99.5, The Wolf, Zach Bryan. He's going to be at AT&T Stadium on the 22nd. And we got free tickets for you all weekend long. I'm going to get you hooked up with a pair here in two songs right here on The Wolf.

0: Hey, y'all, it's Tara and Ryan from the Wake Up with the Wolves show. How would you like to spend the holidays at the Disneyland Resort? We've got your shot to win the trip of a lifetime.
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0: Texas Country 99.5 The Wolf. It's Tex on your Saturday. And so many great concerts are coming through the Metroplex this month. You know, we've got Ella Langley tonight. And Zach Bryan, he's going to be at AT&T Stadium on the 22nd. And we've got tickets for you all weekend long. And I have a pair for you right now. So if you want to go, text the word NEWS, N-E-W-S, NEWS, to 888-787-1995. And we could be seeing you later this month at Zach Bryan from 99.5 The Wolf.
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7: 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It's impossible to describe other than it's just perfect and it's amazing.
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0: superstar Luke Bryan used to dream of being in the sky.
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0: 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And how would you like to take the fam to Disneyland over the holidays for free? 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Can I tell you, in the way things are right now, I know you could use it. 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
1: 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The experience of being on that tour for so long, and the relationships and the fan base, and just being a sponge and soaking all of that up.

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Alyssa's driving up from Waco to go to her concert tonight at Dickies Arena. Of course, I'm talking about Ella Langley. She's on 99.5 The Wolf for you now.

Texas Country 99.5, The Wolf. Well, it just feels like August is like our concert month in the Metroplex. And I really don't know why, because it's like 100,000 degrees out. But, you know, we had Megan last night, Ella tonight, and Zach Bryan. He's going to be at AT&T Stadium on the 22nd. And I've got a pair of tickets for you in three songs on The Wolf.

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0: I'm not agreeing to anything till we talk to your wife. I'm calling her Monday morning, 8:10, when you wake up with the Wolf.

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0: Texas Country 99.5 The Wolf. It's Tex. And yes, yeah, Zach Bryan, everybody's been calling, asking me when they can grab tickets. Well, I've got a pair for you right now. All you have to do is text the word PINK, P-I-N-K, that's PINK, to 888-787-1995. And you could be headed to see Zach Bryan when he's at AT&T Stadium on the 22nd. 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
10: 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But I definitely have seen, since I've been going down there, all the girls doing exactly what I was hoping they would do, which was come there and party and have a place to feel safe and happy and really go honky-tonking.
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1: I kind of think I would like to say that I would be kind of the strict dad. 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
1: Yeah, I want to make this one even bigger, and also want to make it something that I really enjoy doing, because I'm getting to a place now where, you know, I'm not living a life and then going on tours. This is my life, and I want to try to enjoy it and hopefully make this something that I'll do for the rest of my life.

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It's Tex. It's time for me to get out of here, and I have an admission to make. I have not had a haircut in, well, let's just say way too long. So I'm going to go take care of that. Jason Pullman, he's in next, and he's going to take care of you for the rest of the afternoon. And of course, he's got more Zach Bryan tickets for you on the way too. It's 99.5 The Wolf. I'll see you later.

99.5, the world famous Wolf. It's Jason Pullman. Some things in our great state of Texas are sacred. Fletcher's corny dogs just changed one of them. Oh my God. Okay, I'll explain coming up in 7 minutes.

0: Randy Travis, we love you. It's Jason Pullman. This is Texas Country on the world famous 99.5 The Wolf. We're only 41, count them, 41 days away from the State Fair of Texas. And if you've ever stood in line for a Fletcher's Corny Dog, don't panic. No, they're not changing the recipe. They are, however, adding something that's getting a lot of attention to their menu. Okay, here it is. It's called the Fletcher's Chocolate Corny Dog. It's a finalist for this year's Big Tech's Choice Awards. Okay, here it is. Smooth milk chocolate fudge, hand-dipped in Fletcher's famous corny dog batter, deep-fried, drizzled with a little bit of vanilla icing, and served with a side of raspberry jam. Listen, I don't know if it's genius or somebody lost a bet or what, but either way, I want to try one.
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7: When I decided to move, I was kind of running out of my lease in Boone, where I was no longer a student at the time. 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
2: 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But then you're like, wow, I've come to this, and people really know me and know my music. And I don't know, it just sometimes overwhelms me.

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0: What do you suppose the first thing country star Blake Shelton does after he records a song?
1: When I complete a recording, normally the first place I listen to it is just on my iPhone, believe it or not. I think you can really tell a lot about a mix and the song if you can hear it on that tiny little speaker, and if it jumps out at you, that's usually the first place I listen to it. And I know that's weird, but I feel like if you can make something sound incredible on that little tiny speaker, then you've really done something.

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They named a highway after Toby Keith in Oklahoma, and I absolutely love that. Just don't put a toll booth on the Toby Keith Highway. That just doesn't seem very Toby.

Hey, it's Jason. This is Texas Country on the world famous 99.5 The Wolf. Zach Bryan, AT&T Stadium, August 22nd. The only thing missing is your pair of tickets. Okay, I'll cover that for you and get you in 6 minutes.

0: Hey, y'all, it's Taryn Ryan from the Wake Up with the Wolves show. How would you like to spend the holidays at the Disneyland Resort? We've got your shot to win the trip of a lifetime.
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0: Conroe, Texas, his very own Parker McCollum. It's Jason Pullman on 99.5 The Wolf. Picture this. Sun's going down over AT&T Stadium in a couple weeks. Lights come on. About 80,000 people are singing every word to Something in the Orange from Zach Bryan.
1: I like to get lost on some old back road, find a shade tree and a honey hole.
0: That's the kind of night Zach Bryan puts on. Want to be there?
1: But I miss you.
0: Of course you do. Text the keyword orange, O-R-A-N-G-E. 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
0: 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We'll get you entered to win a pair of Zach Bryan tickets.
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1: A lot of people wonder sometimes, I've had people ask me, like, how did you pick who to sing what? And we just let them kind of pick their song. And everybody landed on a different one, which was, there was nobody fighting over the same song. 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

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It's Jason Pullman. Okay, tonight's the night. Dickies Arena. Sold out. We gave away a lot of tickets in the last couple of weeks. And if you didn't get one, I don't know, crank this up. This is about as close as you're going to get.

Texas Country, the world famous 99.5 The Wolf. It's Jason Pohlman. Now, last night at American Airlines Center, it was nothing but a sea of pink. Moms, dads, dates, teenagers, best friends. Boots on, phones up in the air everywhere. Every lyric memorized. It was another sold-out Megan Maroney show when she hit the stage. It sounded just like this.

0: Texas Country, the world famous 99.5 The Wolf. It's Jason Pullman. This guy takes over AT&T in a week.
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I want you to picture this. The kids finally get to meet Mickey. 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

We play Texas Country around here on 99.5 The Wolf. It's Jason Pullman. In about a week, 80,000 voices will become one at AT&T Stadium. Coming up in 7 minutes, we'll help you be one of them. We'll hook you up with Zach Bryan tickets. You're welcome. First, the King.

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1: The challenge has been laid down. 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
0: 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I'm calling her Monday morning, 8:10, when you wake up with the Wolf.

0: name is Josh Ross. I love that song. It's Jason Pullman on Texas Country 99.5, the world famous Wolf. 1 week from tonight, AT&T Stadium won't just be full. 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Some call the women and
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10: 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But we also don't have the ability to kind of catch you if you fall.

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2: If, you know, George Strait and Garth Brooks still get excited about it, I don't think it ever gets old. It's always one of the most exciting things in the world to know, man, I took this song and went in the studio and made this piece of art that I love, that I hope other people love. And then it kind of has its own life, and you go out to play a show and people are singing it back to you. There's nothing like that. It's impossible to describe other than it's just perfect and it's amazing.

0: Country star Kane Brown talks about his buddy, Chris Young.
1: Yeah, that was one of the things, like, before, you know, anybody even really knew who I was. You know, I just kept covering his songs, and I wanted him to notice me so bad. And the first time I met him, I met his mom as well. And I remember her telling me, like, yeah, we knew about you before, you know, anybody else. Because somebody hit him up whenever I put Getting You Home on YouTube. And she listened to it and then showed Chris. Now just getting to write with him whenever, and just, it's surreal.

Lindale, Texas is very own Miranda. I'm Jason. This is 99.5, the world famous Wolf. We play Texas Country. Want to hear the three best words in the English language? We're going to Disneyland! Woo! Win the trip starting Monday morning with Tara and Ryan around 7:30.

Wait a second. What happens on February 28th, 2027 around here? It's very, very Dallas, Texas. I'm telling you. I got the story coming up in 7 minutes on 99.5 The Wolf.

0: Vintage Mark Wills, it's Jason Pullman, Texas Country on the world famous 99.5 The Wolf. Listen, I know it's only August, but one date on the NBA schedule already jumps off the page. It is very, very Dallas, Texas. February 28th, the guy's name is Luka. He comes back to Dallas with the Lakers, which I know it's been a long time, but it still feels very, very weird. It'll be his only game at American Airlines Center next season. And if you thought the emotions were high the very first time, this one's going to just, it's going to hit a little bit differently, I think. So one night, one return, one building at the AAC full of nothing but mixed emotions.
1: Yeah, man, that's the good stuff.
0: Luca, we love you, and yes, we still miss you.
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1: It goes by in a hurry. You know, parents or grandparents or aunts, uncles, they tell you, you'll look up and you'll have a teenager, or you'll look up and, you know, they'll be going to college, and it's wild.

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0: Look at this. He took his wife on a date last night to Megan Maroney. He's in here on a Saturday, latter part of the afternoon, just putting in time. What are you doing? You working on the American Country Countdown for tomorrow, Rye?
1: Yes, that's right.
0: Okay.
2: Right. We are in the kitchen, as they say, JP.
0: That's right. Well, thank you for hanging out on a Saturday afternoon with me. What's going on with the trip to Disneyland? What time does that start on Monday morning?
2: 7:30 Monday morning, JP, a trip to Disneyland for the holidays when you wake up with the wolf.
0: Yeah, and it's for a family of four, right?
2: Yeah, family of four, airfare, hotel. We're going to hook you up big time, man. The whole thing, you know how we go.
0: Why? Because we're not cheap.

We play Texas country around here on the world famous 99.5 The Wolf. It's Jason Pullman. About 7 days away. One stadium, one unforgettable night. Zach Bryan is just about a week away. And your tickets, when he takes over AT&T in Arlington, oh, they're coming up in less than 8.5 minutes.

0: Hey, y'all, it's Taryn Ryan from the Wake Up with the Wolf Show. How would you like to spend the holidays at the Disneyland Resort? We've got your shot to win the trip of a lifetime.
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0: There's the king. They don't call him that for nothing. It's Jason. This is Texas Country on the world famous 99.5 The Wolf. Oh, 1 week from tonight, he takes over AT&T. His name is Zach Bryan. I like to get lost on some old back road. 80,000 people will be singing with Zach Bryan at AT&T Stadium. And you'll be one of them. I'm not kidding. Let's get you on the official Wolf guest list right now to hang out with Zach. Text the word sun, S-U-N. Text the word sun to 888. Sorry, I'm just listening to these songs. I love Zach Bryan. 888-787-1995. I hope you get these Zach tickets. Some call the women and some will steal
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1: Our influences kind of run the gamut. There's a lot of us in the band, and we listen to all kinds of different stuff. So there's everything from country, you know, Alabama, to Motown. Trevor grew up in Detroit, so he had a lot of that. So there's a lot of pop, a lot of rock. I think Brad was a big Guns N' Roses fan. It runs the gamut, and I think you can kind of see that when you come see our show and hear our whole, like, body of work and all our songs. We cover all the bases, I think.

0: 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She is on the way. No, not to Dickies in Fort Worth for Ella.
1: There's only one band that could keep me from Ella.
0: What is it?
1: It's Matchbox 20.
0: This band right here, Rob Thomas.
1: Rob Thomas is my musical Jesus.
0: You're giving up Ella for 90s alternative?
1: I love him. You don't understand. He speaks to my soul. He is like church when you're not at church for me.
0: Okay, so you're on the way to Choctaw. Are you going on a... Wait, where's your... I thought it was a date or something.
1: It is.
0: Oh, where is he?
1: Why don't you keep your nose out of my business?
0: Oh, okay. All right. Well, okay. Well, let's move on and play some Ella.
1: Ryan will be at Ella, though. Go say hi to him.
0: Okay. Yeah, that's right. Go say hi to him. Oh.

Hey, it's going to be a big old sing-along 1 week from tonight when Zach Bryan takes over AT&T with 80-plus thousand people there. Oh, you don't have your tickets yet? Okay, yeah, don't worry about it. We'll get you in. Coming up in 8 minutes on a radio station called 99.5 The Wolf.

0: We're not allowed to call them the Dixie Chicks. It's Jason Pullman, 95.5, the world famous Wolf. 1 week from tonight, 80,000 voices become one. Arlington is going to belong to Zach Bryan and you, because I want to get you on the official 99.5 The Wolf guest list for Zach. 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We're having an all-night
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1: I write very visually. My idea of country music is always about the pictures it paints for you. I don't like songs that don't give me images in my mind. You think about great pop songs that you love. Sometimes you don't always know what they mean, but there's some great words in there. Hotel California is a good example. I don't know totally what that's about, but, you know, on a dark desert highway, you know, it's just, you see everything they're saying.

Bumble's that dating app where the women have to reach out to the guys first. Well, anyway, Bumble just screwed everything up. So we'll talk about that a few minutes after five. And then remind me to tell you the story about the dating app date that I went on. It has to do with Mexican food, fajitas, the waitress, and a smoker. The story coming up at 5:11 on 99.

Texas Country, the world famous, 99.5 The Wolf. It's Jason Pullman. Bumble is that dating app. It's known for, you know, the women have to reach out to the guys first before the guy can respond. They just screwed everything up and changed it. And now the guys can reach out to the women, and they've got, instead of one day to respond, you've got 3 days. That was the whole point of Bumble. So they royally screwed it up. But remind me to tell you about a date that I went on with, well, it's got something to do with a smoker, chicken fajitas, and a waitress. Okay, that story coming up in 7 minutes.

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1: The challenge has been laid down. Will Tara drink my bathwater for $1,000 with $500 of it going to charity?
0: I'm not agreeing to anything till we talk to your wife. I'm calling her Monday morning, 8:10, when you wake up with the Wolf.

0: There's Zach Top. He really is the real deal. It's Jason Pullman, Texas Country on the world famous 99.5 The Wolf. I was telling you a few minutes ago about Bumble. That's the dating app where women had to respond first. And so that felt, you know, that they, that made them feel secure and safe. Well, they just changed it. They royally screwed it up. And now they're letting, because the women had to reach out to the guys first. And I think the guys had a day to respond. Well, now men can now reach out to the women, and both sides have 3 days to respond. And so anyway, I've never been on Bumble, but years ago when I was living out on the West Coast, I was on Match.com. And I picked this woman up. We met in a, like a neutral place, but then I picked her up there. We met there for a couple minutes, and then we went for Mexican food. And I swear to God, true story, I'm halfway through with my chicken fajitas. And I had just gotten back from the restroom, and she then flags the waitress down to come over and asked for the bill. And I'm thinking, wait a second, I still have a lot of food left. I thought at that point the conversation was going well. So anyway, we get the check. We wrap up, we're back in the car, and she goes, hey, can you just drop me off? She then proceeds to roll down my window and lights up a cigarette. And I looked over at her and I said, wait a second, your profile said that you're clearly, you're a non-smoker. You don't. She looked at me, I swear to God, and she goes, well, it's not like I'm going to be kissing you later tonight.
1: Jason, what a kick to the balls that was. Gosh damn.
0: It sure was. She was hot, too. I still would have kissed her, even with the cigarette breath.
2: Smoke, smoke, smoke that cigarette. Puff, puff, puff, and if you smoke yourself to death, tell St. Peter at the Golden Gate that you hate to make him wait. You've got to have another cigarette.
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1: I had tears everywhere and like snot everywhere because I was crying. And she walked over to me and she had her new perfume in her hand. And she said, "Honey, do you want some of my perfume?" And then she goes, "Smell my neck." And I was like, "Dolly, I have just cried for the last 20 minutes. I am afraid I'm going to snot on you."
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1: A lot of people wonder sometimes. 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

I want you to think about something for just a few minutes here, okay? The last thing that you sold on Facebook Marketplace, and I don't know, maybe yesterday going into the weekend, you're selling some sort of piece of crap, or I don't know, maybe it's something great. Anyway, this guy was selling a guitar the other day on Facebook Marketplace. You ain't gonna believe the country music superstar that ended up buying this guitar and meeting this random guy off of Facebook Marketplace. I've got the story coming up in 7 minutes on 99.5 The Wolf.

Vintage Brooks and Dunn. It's Jason Pullman. Hope you're enjoying the weekend so far. It's 99.5, the world famous Wolf. If you've ever sold something on Facebook Marketplace, you know the routine. You agree on the time and hope they actually show up, and you cross your fingers that they're not going to try to haggle with you. But of course they will, because they're buying something off of Facebook Marketplace. What's your lowest price? What will you take right now? Well, one guy listed his beloved Gibson J45 guitar. And when he showed up to meet the buyer, it was Riley Green. Can you imagine? It's so awesome. So the guy said, this guy didn't have to meet up with this regular Joe. Heck, he could have sent anybody to buy my guitar. But when I saw it was him, well, it made selling it feel a little bit better. So just a quick heads up, Riley's new album, it's called That's Just Me. It comes out September 18th, so in just a few weeks. But the question is, will that Gibson J45 make an appearance on it? I don't know. I guess we'll have to wait and find out. I love that story, though.

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0: Country star Keith Urban reminds us all, work and no play is pretty dull.
1: I always liken it to being in a sandbox and just like calling a bunch of friends over and just going to make some stuff and see what happens. And the thing I keep being reminded of is that it's called playing music. And I think a lot of the times we all forget that because it's a job as well, but it's like it's playing. It's the first word is playing guitar, playing the drums, playing music, playing. It's meant to have a playfulness quality about it.
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0: country star Kane Brown talks about his buddy, Chris Young.
1: Yeah, that was one of the things, like, before, you know, anybody even really knew who I was. You know, I just kept covering his songs, and I wanted him to notice me so bad. And the first time I met him, I met his mom as well. And I remember her telling me, like, yeah, we knew about you before, you know, anybody else, because somebody hit him up whenever I put Getting You Home on YouTube. And she listened to it and then showed Chris. Now just getting the right one and whatever, and just it's

0: Oh, Megan was so good last night at American Airlines Center, completely sold out. Now, Rye, pull up a microphone. Ryan Fox is here from the morning show, Wake Up with the Wolf show. You took your wife, Amber, to the show, date night. Who took care of the kids? Or is one of your kids old enough to babysit? Oh, wait, hold on. Let me turn your mic on here.
1: I'm sorry, I didn't know.
0: That's okay. Radio 101. Let me press that red blinky button.
1: Yeah, yes. The in-laws looked after the kids, JP.
0: Oh, cool. It's so nice to have family. We don't have any family here.
1: Right. Yes, it's a lifesaver, man. And they're looking after them tonight for Ella, too.
0: Oh, really?
1: Yes.
0: Okay. Oh, we'll have... My God, we'll get out of here.
2: Okay.
0: Go to Ella.
2: I gotta go.
0: You're going to be late.
2: Oh.
0: Okay. Brantley's on. 99.5, the world famous Wolf.

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I want to get you on the official Wolf guest list for that, and we will, coming up in 6.5 minutes.

0: y'all. It's Tara and Ryan from the Wake Up with the Wolves show. How would you like to spend the holidays at the Disneyland Resort? We've got your shot to win the trip of a lifetime.
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0: Salina, Texas is very own Corey Kent. It's Jason Pullman on Texas Country, the world famous 99.5 The Wolf. All right, picture yourself 1 week from tonight. Boots on, friends beside you, Zach Bryan on stage. Let's get you on the official 99.5 The Wolf guest list to hang out with Zach. 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
4: Hey, it's Ryan Fox from the Wake Up with the Wolf show. 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Or will he be tested by a different Morgan Wallen song? 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
12: 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And the same with me. You know, I go to L.A., and it's like, what is this place? Like, how do I fit in here? And I would still feel that way if she wasn't there, you know, and I think the same thing with her when she comes to Oklahoma. 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
8: I always liken it to being in a sandbox and just like calling a bunch of friends over and just going to make some stuff and see what happens. And the thing I keep being reminded of is that it's called playing music. And I think a lot of the times we all forget that because it's a job as well, but it's like it's playing. It's the first word is playing guitar, playing the drums, playing music, playing. It's meant to have a playfulness quality about it.

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1: When I decided to move, I was kind of running out of my lease in Boone, where I was no longer a student at the time. I decided to leave Boone, and I had just recently dropped out with 21 hours left to pursue music. And my parents have always been very supportive, and they don't make a ton of money. So they were like, you know, we obviously fully support, you know, you going out to Nashville and chasing your dream. But we also don't have the ability to kind of catch you if you fall.
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0: Ella sold out Dickies Arena tonight. Can you imagine if Riley just showed up? She probably wouldn't let him on. No, I don't know. Maybe she would. I don't know. It might be kind of awkward, though. But anyway, you know she'll be singing this, and then it'll probably be Riley. She'll turn around on stage, and he'll be on a big screen, and they'll still be singing together, but he won't be there. Well, I don't know. Maybe he will be. You never know what's going to happen. By the way, I'm Jason. This is Riley and Ella on 99.5 The Wolf.
1: I was all but 22, I think, at the time. I'd been out on the road, lonely at night, and it'd been a while.

beer joint with a few of the guys, with this cute little country girl called mine. And boy, let me tell you, she was the prettiest thing I'd ever seen in a pair of boots. Well, she walked right up to me, handed me a beer, gave me a look like, let's get out of here.